Shine on a rainy day makes me wanna move away. I think I've got it sorted. I'm gonna get myself deported.

When I got off that plane, the first thing I'm going to do is strip naked to the waist and ride my Harley Davidson up and down Sunset Strip. I might even get a tattoo. My problems are never going to find me. I'm not sending one.

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I did want to meet her for my son, London Kramer. Und das hier sind Balthasar.

0: Only the strong survive, man. So many clubs, you know. There's a lot of clubs out here. When we started, we took our bruises. We gave our bruises. But we survived. We're here. We got this, which I think is out of sight.
1: 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Das war Pete Rock und Camp Low aus L.A. mit Starlight Gliss. Neues aus San Diego, California. Die Crocodiles, Time is Wasting Me.

This is your name from your city. Neighborhood, I'm listening to radio station name. And I would love to request the song name. This one goes out to name of the person. I hope it makes your day. Technology is the fastest evolving system in human history.

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0: 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Channel that's been written despite your assumptions. The whole world panic, supersonic vibration. Witness the rise of black gods have spoken.
1: 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Ready for destruction. Destruction. Ready for destruction. 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

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Destruction.